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1: 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You suck a settle like sediment, sentimental to then a pedal or gentleman. 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Fletcher in the sketches that you're sketching chicks up on Letterman, sentimental and checking sound by an element.

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6: Check, check, one, two. Good up.

It's that day again. It's Monday morning. It's Interbeats Radio on the Breakfast Show with me, Steve-O. Good morning. How are you today? How was your weekend? Did you have a blast this weekend, or was it a bit of a slow one for you? Mine was a bit of a busy one. Had good fun. I was out gigging Friday, Saturday night. Yesterday, met up with a couple of mates in town and had a little bit of a chat and a giggle and all that. You know what you do the weekends. But it is Monday, a day, the 7th of September, 2026 already. Time's flying away with us. Right, what's coming up this morning? Bringing back the 2020 traffic and weather, as the kids are back at school now, you need to know what the roads are doing and what the weather's doing and to help you through the day. Also, at 7:30-ish, it's the three in a row, guess the year. That happens Monday, Wednesday and Fridays here on your favourite radio station. But before we get too carried away with that, let's get another tune on for you this morning. This is American Boy.

American boy. American boy. Thank you very much. Hey, good morning. Good morning, everybody. Just joined us. The text line's fired up this morning nice and early as well. Carol's saying, good morning, Steve-O. How are you today? Carol, I'm absolutely fine. How are you doing? Hope you're well. Hope you had a good weekend. And who else we got locked in? Oh, Kiosk Karen. Karen's locked in this morning. Saying, morning, Steve-O. Just on my way into work. Hope you had a great weekend. Yeah, I didn't have a bad one, actually. It was okay. Apparently, she was working all weekend. Working all weekend? What would you do that for? I guess it's the money in the bank. Right, in 5 minutes, we're going to kickstart the 2020 traffic and weather as the kids are back to school and everyone's back to normal. And the roads yesterday were absolutely shocking. I tried to get home from... It took me half an hour to get home yesterday. I was like, what is going on with these roads? We're going to have a look this morning in about 5 minutes and see what we've got for you today. Great songs as well. Gwen Stefani now.

It is indeed. Right, let's have a look at the weather first of all this morning. There were some early sunny spells there. It's clouding over this morning. We've got some cloud growing this morning. Chance of some light showers as we head up towards lunchtime this morning. However, feeling rather warm this afternoon once these clouds clear away. Be up to 26 degrees. I think 24 is more likely, but 26 possible this afternoon. Roads in and around Bedford this morning so far, thus far, all running clear. Nothing to report out of the ordinary. A1 and M1 both doing okay this morning. A little busy down at Stevenage, as you would expect this time in the morning, but nothing more than that to tell you so far. Right, let's get on with the show. Coming up in a few minutes, it's that moment on a Monday morning, but get that grey matter working. Well, I'm going to play you three songs from the same year in just a few moments' time, and you've got to guess the year. I'll tell you when we're going to do that in just a moment, but before we do, let's go right back to basics this morning, because it's always good to start off right at the beginning, as it is Monday morning. Good morning, boys and girls, and in-betweeners.

time on a Monday morning. Get that grey matter working. Three songs, but what's the year? This is the first one for you this morning. It's Da Punk with Around the World. It's Interbeats Radio. It's Monday morning with Steve-O. Guess the year. Nice and simple for you this morning. I'm not going to make it too hard.

Right, that's your second one. But what's the third one? What year are we in? Karen's had a little guess this morning. This is 7 days and 1 week. It's BBE. What is the year? For a bit of fun.

Right, that's your third one. BBE, 7 days and 1 week. The year was a bit of controversy over this one, actually, because Insomnia was released in 1995, but didn't make it big till 1996, okay? So the year I'm after is 1996. Karen is saying 1995. Spot on with that, but didn't make it big till 1996. Carol's saying 97. Karen's just changed her mind, but I've just told you. 1996, that's the year this morning. As I say, cheated a little bit naughty there with Insomnia, as that was released in 1995, but the year we were looking for was 1996 this morning. Well done for those of you that played along at home and got it right. Here come the Gorillaz with Feel Good. It's Interbeats Radio. Good morning.

second one this morning. Right, roads in around Bedford starting to get a little bit busy this morning. Bromham Road coming in towards town, slow moving traffic there, and also the bypass that runs across towards Clapham this morning, slow moving there as well. Rest of Bedford Town Centre not looking too bad. Out at the A1, Stevenage slow moving, and it's starting to get a little bit sticky down at Luton on the M1 this morning. Weather today, this afternoon, highs of maybe 26 degrees. I'm thinking more 24 is what we're likely to get. Some cloud this morning with a chance of some light shower as we head up towards lunchtime. That's the weather. Your 2020, you're right up to date. Got some great tunes lined up for you this morning. It currently sitting at 20 to 8 on your Monday morning breakfast show. Where is the time going already? Do you know what? I like the way you move this morning. I'm feeling it.

That's the Three Loaders, So Much Love to Give. That's featuring The Real Thing here on Interbeats Radio. If you just joined us, good morning, boys and girls. Welcome to The Breakfast Show. I hope you're okay. I hope you had a good weekend and you're settling to work already. If you just got there, take it easy. Get a cup of coffee and relax and bring yourself into a brand new week nice and slowly. I was chatting to somebody yesterday and they said, you must have the easiest job in the world, Steve. You sit at the desk and all you do is press buttons. I don't just sit here pushing buttons. No, I don't. There's other things I have to do as well, like think a little bit. But there is a lot of pushing buttons, to be honest.

your bags, push the button. You know, some of you are so cheeky. Carol's saying, Stephen, while you're pushing the buttons, you talk to yourself while pushing buttons, and you also laugh to yourself while you're pushing the buttons. I do all that. I do. I'm not kidding. And also, while the songs are playing, I'm in the studio by myself. Okay, there's nobody else here. Just little old me in the studio. I do like to practice belly dancing, and if you've seen my belly, you will know how good I am at that.

I've got my gold sparkly bits on, and I'm actually doing some belly dancing today in the studio this morning. Only because there's nobody here and nobody can see me, otherwise it wouldn't be happening. Oh, you know the gold, you know the little gold twiddly bits, you know those things. You know what I mean. Sinterbeats Radio, good morning, Disco Dave. He's locked in this morning. Sorry, mate, I did get your message.

ease my humps. There's no theme to this morning's show. No, it's just the way they're falling this morning. Steady. It's Beats Radio with me, Steve-O, on The Breakfast Show, 7 to 9, Monday to Friday. You get Frenchie from 9 till 12, and then David Clark does 12 till 2. They'll update you on who's coming on after that. There you go, nice and simple. That's your morning lineup here on your favourite radio station. Now, just a little thought. Now, I was just thinking, if there was one thing that you could have, you could subscribe to something, okay? So it doesn't cost you anything. You could subscribe to it, but you can get it free forever. What would you, the one thing, what would the one thing you subscribe to that you could have free forever? Now that gets you thinking. I've got some good ones, actually, that I do.

Good morning to Caroline. She's just joined us this morning and said, I've been listening, Steve-O. I'd subscribe to a never-ending supply of chocolate. Standard, I like that. Never-ending supply of chocolate. I'd get a bit bored with that, I think. Jeff said, morning, Steve-O. I would subscribe to fuel. Just much fuel as I can use. I can go anywhere with that then. Fuel's a good one, I like that. Subscribe to as much fuel as you ever need. For free. I'm liking it.

Oh, the Scissor Sisters, I don't feel like dancing. I don't feel like, no, not today. I've done my belly dancing for once this morning. So one thing I would like to do, if I could subscribe to something that I could have free for forever, I would like to subscribe to some extra time. That would be me. You know, when you think, oh, I wish I'd got a bit more time, I'm enjoying this. You know, you're doing something you really enjoy, something really nice, and you could just go, do you know what, can I have another hour of this, please? And the time just gives you another hour. So you get extra time doing what you want. Even in the morning when you wake up, you go, do you know what, I need some more sleep. Can I have some more time, please? Gives you some more time. That's what I would subscribe to. More time, please. I don't have enough.

0: It's Interbeats Radio. It's a breakfast show with me, Steve-O. That's me in the studio from the top of Manton Lane at the Heights of Bedford, overlooking the town. I can't actually see over the town from where I'm sitting, but I've got two lovely windows to look out of. And do you know what? The sun's shining now. It wasn't earlier, but the sun is now shining, which is good. Let's hope that lasts for the rest of the day.
1: It's my

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Are you allowed to have cheesecake for breakfast? I don't see why not. I fancy some. 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Nice and cold, you know, really nice. Yeah, I'm going to get some back in a minute.

is indeed. Go on, throw me throat. I wasn't ready for that. Right, 2020. So at least I'm real, you know. It's not recorded, it's me. Traffic in around the town looking very, very busy now this morning. It just takes a few moments for it to get chock-a-block. Bromham Road coming into town, very busy, and the bypass heading out towards Clapham. That's almost at a standstill this morning. Clapham Road slow-moving. If you're heading out through Kempston Box Endway this morning out towards Bedford Bypass, again, very, very slow moving. M1 slow southbound, as is the A1 at the moment down at Stevenage. That's it. The roads, there's no accidents, incidents to report. Just heavy weight of traffic on your Monday morning. Weather today, highs of 24, 26 degrees this afternoon. It's going to feel rather warm later on. Once this cloud burns off, chance of a light shower this morning. Nothing much to worry about. It's still got a little bit of summer left in it. I think we're going to have a few more days before we think, this is autumn now. We're doing really well. We have had an absolutely fantastic summer. May it continue for a little bit longer. Right, here comes some Rihanna. Let's not stop the music, shall we? Please don't.

Kylie Minogue Can't Get You Out of My Head. Right, the WhatsApp number 07434 146 193. That's 07434 146 193. WhatsApp me in the studio. Just say good morning, Steve-O. Just don't let me fall asleep this morning, please. I tell you, I was busy Friday, Saturday night. I feel a little bit tired, but the cheesecake went down lovely, by the way. Only a small one. One to me, yeah, just one. One cheesecake.

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Somehow, you remain modest. Flashbulbs pop, paparazzi goes wild. With amazing grace, you walk and smile. They

Now, I just mentioned cheesecake, and I've been sent a picture of some strawberry cheesecake. It looks absent. Stop it now. No more pictures of food. I am starving this morning. I am absolutely starving. And like I said, I could eat a cheesecake right now. So I don't know if you noticed, but at the end of each song, I always just talk over the end of the song, the outro and the intro, just a little bit sometimes. 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And it's normally about 21 seconds towards the end of the song when I start speaking.

you can count if you want 21 seconds until the end of the track. It's fine. I did say I'd start chatting about 21 seconds before the end. Ginger Beats Radio, it's a breakfast show with me, Steve-O, 7 till 9, Monday to Friday. Why would you go anywhere else? Why would you? Surely you wouldn't. No, you'd just stay here.

Oh, a bit of something going on there. Christine Milan coming up next with AM to PM. Now, Carol's just dropped a message saying, forget breakfast, Steve-O. Come and join me. And I think she spelt this wrong. She's come and join me for LBT. Now, I always thought it was BLT, bacon, lettuce and tomato. And I'm sure that's what she meant. A bacon, lettuce, tomato roll. Do you know what, Carol? I could do one of those. Somebody.

apparently LBT is correct. It's legs, bums and tums. Not BLT, but it worked because Kiosk Karen says, Steve, come see me. I'll make you a great BLT. I know, great food. That's at the kiosk up at Sharnbrook at the Bellway Soy. Absolutely great. If you want something to eat, pop in there. It is really good. Really nice. Morning, Steve-o. I went go-karting with the wife as a birthday treat on Saturday. I'm in pain. Really? Is it that bad? That's Shane this morning. I've got something for you. I've got something that will fix that for you. I need a painkiller. I think that's what you need. This is what you need this morning. Cinderbeats Radio, it's Steve-o's Breakfast Show. Good morning, boys and girls.

I need a painkiller. Goes out to Shane this morning. Went go-karting on Saturday. I'm struggling a little bit this morning. A little bit sore around the edges. I think that's what it is. Right, it's Okafold now with Starry Eyed Surprise.

We're going to take you on one more tune this morning. That's Monday Morning Breakfast Show drawing to a close. French is up next with his brunch show, Morning Brunch. That's on until 12 o'clock, 9 till 12. He'll be in the studio very, very shortly. And then David Clark at 12 o'clock until 2 with his Flip It and Reverse It at 20 to 1. That's a great little subject there. Great little topic for you to get involved with. It's Interbeats Radio. I'm Steve-O. I'll see you tomorrow morning for Jukebox Tuesday. Have a great Monday.

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Let's get motivated. Wakey, wakey, rise and shine. Monday morning, 6 minutes past 10. It's the 7th of September, 2026. It's Ron Carroll. Good morning, Karen. Good morning, Shane. How was your birthday?

0: Good morning, Scott. Good morning, Platinum.
1: There will be a brighter day.
0: Good morning, Dazza.
1: Yes,
0: it's a bright day.

Ron Carroll. 07-434-146-193. It's a bright day. Good morning, Shane. So it was his birthday over the weekend. He had a special one. How are you feeling this Monday morning? Let's get motivated. Monday, motivation. French's house.

Monday morning. It's a feel good show. Monday motivation. Good morning, Danny. Danny Bernard. Saying top of the morning, French. Top of the morning, Danny. How was your weekend? Shane said he had a great weekend. Really good, good. He went go-karting, which is more than tiring. I had a busy one.

07 434 146 193. I want to say good morning to DJ Stacey Bass. Of course, she had a second year anniversary. Interbeats team came through. They set up. Big shouts out to Scott, out to Dazza, out to Platinum Lee. So that was yesterday in Putnam. Stacey saying big shouts out to the boss. She says the day was great. Everyone loved the music and atmosphere was fun. For the kids on the Bouncer Castle, big up Ryan, Bouncer Castle business. All the giant games, all the locals that came through. Thank you everybody that visited Sammy's Hat yesterday. Party on the parade.

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0: It's the home of good music. 07-434-146-193. It was like everybody had a great weekend. My body hurts. My body's in pain right now. I had one of them weekends. Yes, I did. Yes, I did. So once again, big shout out to Stacy Bass. Second year anniversary yesterday. Into Beat Staff, they came through, set up the little stand there. And Stacy did her show from her shop herself. All right. Love Beat, we're down there as well. And shout out to the Bouncer Castle man, Ryan. Good morning to you, Ryan. The Bouncer Castle was appreciated. The kids loved it. All right, they loved it. All the Giant Games as well. They loved it. And thank you for everybody that came through, supported Sammy's Hat. Make sure you get your patties from there. All right, make sure you get all your fine Caribbean and African goods from there. You don't have to be Caribbean African, by the way, but they've got goods that you're gonna want to put in your food. Oh, let me tell you. Right, I had one of those weekends. Let me tell you about my weekend. I met my middle daughter. I've got two daughters and one son. All right, the younger of the two daughters, young Rochelle, I call her Rudy. All right, young Rudy, she's 23 now. She's graduated, she's got herself a nice job in London, and she's finally met somebody, right? She's met somebody. Now, that's my baby girl, right? So, she calls me up, "Dad, I've got somebody I need you to meet on Saturday." I said, "Oh, yeah, what's going on here? Meet who?" So, the brother told me, yeah, she wants you to meet her boyfriend. I said, "Boyfriend?" My blood pressure started going up. It started going up. Now, I had this whole thing planned out. If you remember the scene from Bad Boys, all right, when the young boy comes through and they pressure him. If you've ever seen Den of Thieves, yeah, there's a scene with 50 Cent. They put pressure on him, yeah. My whole plan was to put pressure on him, right? I wanted to get the boxing gloves in front of him, right? I had a few tools I needed sharpening. I wanted to sharpen them in front of him while speaking to him about my daughter, all right? That was the whole plan. Young man comes in, all right, very respectful. Sir, do I call you Pops? Do I call you Mr. Maposa? What do I call? I said, Pops is cool, all right, sir. You know, Pops, I'm a Man United supporter, all right, but I bought you a gift, right? He bought me Liverpool Cup. He bought me a big bottle of something sweet, right? He spoke with so much manners. I find myself liking him. My whole plan went out the window, all right? I did not plan to like him. I did not want to like him instantly. In fact, I wanted to pressure the life out of him. I wanted to see sweat coming from his forehead. But he was such a nice guy. I instantly liked him, right? I instantly liked him. I'm not happy with myself. I'm getting soft in my old age. I didn't pressure him as I thought I would. He's a good guy though. He's a good guy. Only downfall, he supports Man United. All right. Speaking of Man United, we're going to give you this week's Premiership results in the next 20 minutes. Let's talk more music.
1: Does anybody else want to hear some real groove?
0: Fathers of the world, I know you can relate out there.
1: Okay.
0: You know when your daughter brings that guy for the first time, you gotta look at him from top to bottom. Make sure his shoes are right. Make sure his hair's on point. Make sure his demeanor's correct. By the way, the blast over the weekend. Shout out to my cousin Lance from Plymouth. It came all the way down. Shouts out Bridget.

It's Monday, 07-434-146-193. Never mind the SMS. Straight to WhatsApp. Wanna say good morning to DC. Big shouts out to Steve-O. How you doing, Steve-O?

0: Such a vibe. Still. Monday motivation. If you don't like Monday, this is how you gotta approach Monday. You gotta talk to Monday like this. So, Monday, we meet again. That's how you gotta talk to Monday. Monday, listen, we meet again. We will never be friends Monday, but maybe can we move past our mutual dislike for each other towards a more positive partnership. That's how you gotta appreciate Mondays, or that's how you gotta approach Mondays. We meet again. We'll never be friends, but let's work something out Mondays.
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0: T and Wayne.
2: Yeah, she look good from waist and not from waist.
0: Leo, stay true. MJ Cole. Crazy love.
2: Crazy.

Good morning, Nigel. How you doing? How's your weekend? Good morning, Tracy. She's Bank Holiday Mondays. I'm my best friend. Bank Holiday Mondays, eh? Me and you both. I don't mind the Bank Holiday Monday, all right? Big shout out to the big man, Rafi. Says, Monday, say hello to my little friend. All right, I hope I said the accent right. What film is that? Say hello to my little friend, Monday. Say hello to my little friend. So good. 10:34. Good morning, Basil. Monday motivation. Let's get the flavors flowing. Feel good show. Feel good music. Monday morning, motivation.

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0: Have you been saying?
1: Sounds of Ardy, Say My Name, Flowers. So Flowers is back. It's a feature I'll be doing every 2 weeks. I'm doing once a month, in fact. Not easy out here. Once a month, one lucky listener is gonna get themselves some flowers, alright? And when I say flowers, this is how you get these flowers. They have to be nominated. You can't just get flowers just because you want flowers, all right? Somebody has to nominate you. Write me a little small email, a little paragraph. We're not trying to read a whole life story. Paragraph or two explaining why the person you've nominated deserves those flowers, all right? So there's a lot of people out there that literally, they're like angels on earth. All right, bend over backwards for people. There's people out there that go feed the homeless. There's people out there that are totally selfless and they do so much. Oh, sorry, that's Platinum Lee calling me right now. That was Platinum Lee just calling me. Sorry, boss, I'm just live on the airways. Just live on the airways. Right, as I'm saying, there's people that are absolutely selfless. All right, they'll do for you before they do for themselves. They'll bend over backwards for you before they bend over backwards for themselves. If they've got food in the fridge, right, and you don't, they'll give you their food. All right, they might go to bed hungry, but they've given you food. You know, we all know somebody like that. All right, somebody that hates to see injustices, right? People that hate to see people go hungry, people that hate, you know the kind of thing that I'm talking about. A lot of us, we've got mothers like that. You know that your mum will put you first. Even at your grown age, your mother or your dad, they'll put you first before they put themselves. All right, they're the kind of people that we're talking about. So I got myself an email that I'm gonna read out to you guys. All right, this is coming from Nate Brown. Okay, big shouts out to Moses, shouts out to Debo, they're the Browns. All right, she says, my mom, aka White Pat. All right, the reason they call their mom White Pat is because they've also got an auntie that's Black Pat. Yeah, they're both Pat Brown, Black Pat and White Pat. Right, so they decided to call one White Pat and Black Pat. All right, it's all love. It's all love, people. All right, so this is what it says. My mom, aka White Pat. For as long as I can remember, my mom has always been there for our family, our friends, our local community, and even people from other countries. Her home and her heart have always been open to anyone who needed help. A place to go, a meal to eat, or simply someone to listen to without judgment. Mom has spent so much of her life putting other people before herself. She has fed countless people, often to her own detriment. Even when she hasn't been in the best of health, she has still found a way to put someone else's needs before her own. That is just the kind of person she is. This is what it goes to say. This is what makes my mom so special. Her kindness isn't something she does for recognition or praise. It is simply who she is. She has touched so many lives, probably far more than she will ever realize. And many of those people will never forget the kindness she showed them when they needed it. Mom, this is just a small way of saying thank you. Thank you for everything you have done for us, for our friends, for our community, and for so many people around the world. Thank you for always putting others first, for keeping your door open, and for showing people that there is still kindness in the world. You have given so much of people to so many people, and you deserve to be celebrated, appreciated, and loved for every single life you have touched. We love you, Mom. Nate. Love that. Love that. And I want to say this, all right? A second, my mom, I came home late. Yeah, I missed my curfew one time years ago. I think I was 15, 16. So you know what, my mom, she wasn't having it. She had enough of me. She flung me out for the night, said, you, wherever you've been, go back there. I didn't have nowhere to go, man. I was stranded. You know where I went? I went to Pat Brown's. That's exactly where I went. She opened the door. I knocked late in the night, right, woke everybody up. Guess what though, she still opened the door and she let me in. That lady was everybody's mum, right? If you can talk to your mum for whatever reason, you could talk to Pat. Yeah, so I could definitely say this is 100% true. Over the years, when I visited that house, there was always somebody who was not part of the family getting a handout. Yeah, not because it was just getting a handout because that's the kind of person she really is. So this month the flowers go to Pat Brown from London Road. Pat, those flowers should be with you by Wednesday. I'm hoping Wednesday. All right, they'll be with you by Wednesday. Thursday the latest. But Pat Brown, you definitely deserve your flowers. Speaking of flowers, let's get straight back into the music.

193. Flowers. Once a month, somebody will get them. Just for being kind and then being the person that they naturally are.

Hey Pat, you deserve those. Top lady. 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

Sounds of sweet female attitude. Simply called Flowers. Wakey, wakey, rise and shine. They're off to Pat Brown. Let's keep it brown. Some Bobby Brown. Rock with ya on a Monday morning. It's 10:50. How's everybody doing? Let's go.

Such a vibe. Bobby Brown. Buzo on the remix. Good morning, Ronnie T. What's going on? Also want to say good morning to the man from East, Soul Funky Beats, aka Michael. What's going on, brother? You good? He's back on the drive time on Wednesday.

Shouts out to the big man himself, Ronnie T. What's going on, Ronnie? I saw your video, Down Aspects. I was there the week before as well. That's so sad to see that place the way it is now. Of course, Ronnie T, he's been DJing for many years, right? He's been DJing for many years and he's played in so many different places, including McCluskey's down there by Aspects down Bedford River, all right? It looks like everything is being bulldozed down. I don't know what's going to happen down there. I really want to know what's going to happen down there. Please don't put new flats there. We need some sort of entertainment. Buongiorno, Danny. How you doing? Sons of Joyce Rice. BTB.

0: Big shout out to Ronnie T. He says, I like the flowers theme. Hope you're not paying for them. Nah, we got a flowers lady. We have ourselves a flowers lady. She owns a flower shop, and she's gonna donate flowers to us. A top, you know, not none of those low budget flowers that you get from the petrol station. None of those. All right, these are gonna be good flowers. And once a month, somebody is gonna get themselves some flowers. Listen, guys, let's celebrate ourselves while we're still here. I hate it when everybody gets flowers on the day they get laid to rest. No, you deserve your flowers while you're still here. You want your flowers now, not while everybody's crying and there's tears everywhere. Speaking of tears,
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It's Monday. Get a new perspective. Whatever obstacle you're facing, it's not permanent, all right? That's how you got to think of it. It's Monday, get a new perspective on life. Whatever obstacle you're facing right now, it's definitely not permanent. Gonna send this one out to Danny. Gonna send this one out to the lady in green. Strawberry Heartbreak. Back to back on platinum. Gonna send this one out to our special A. How you doing, Avro? Where you been? How you been? Hope all is well. I called

How that into this? 07-434-146-193. Disclosure. And play this one in a minute. White noise. Gonna give you the football results in the next 10. Monday motivation.

p.m. kickoff. Ipswich Town 0, Liverpool 2. Cody Gakpo looks on fire. Isak looks on fire. It's starting to click in place. Big shout out to Ariola. Then on to Saturday, Newcastle 2, Bournemouth 2, Brentford 1, Sunderland 1, Nottingham Forest 0, Spurs 0, Man City 1, Coventry 0, Fulham 2, Palace 3, Brighton 1, Leeds 1, Hull City 0, Aston Villa 0. Now, what a crazy game they had on yesterday, Super Sunday. I'll get to that one in a minute. Everton 2, Man United 2, right? I thought United were going to win that game, all right? As I said earlier on, I met my daughter's boyfriend for the first time. Somebody I thought I wanted to press the life out of him. That never happened. It never happened. You know why? He came through on point. His only downfall, he's a Man United supporter. When it comes down to Bedford, all right? When it comes down to Bedford, if United have played, I'll send him to Ronnie Teasers to watch it. Ronnie, I'm going to send him to your house. He ain't watching Liverpool. He's not watching United in my house and celebrating when United score in my house. My son won't have it. I won't have it. We're not having it. We're sending him to you, Ronnie. We're sending him to you. But what a crazy game yesterday. The first half, boy, you couldn't keep your eyes off it. You could not keep your eyes off it. That was a crazy game. Arsenal 2, Chelsea 1. As I said, the first half, literally I sat down, Chelsea scored. I said, damn, Alonso, he's on it this year. He's absolutely on it. The boys are firing on all cylinders. They look good. They look well balanced. Midfield, defence, everything looks on point. All right. Arsenal had something to say about it. Arsenal definitely had something to say about it. Arteta's got the boys playing good, right? Alonso's got the boys playing good as well. It's gonna be one of those seasons, man. I could feel it. Who's it gonna be this season? Who's it gonna be? It's still too early, all right. Of course, leading the pack is City, all right. Haaland, he hasn't lost no power since he cut that hair, all right. What's the guy from the Bible? Cut his hair, all the power left, all right. No. Haaland cut his hair. He looks just like his dad. He's still got the power. He's still banging in them goals. Football talk is done for today. NSG. Make money online. Options. Good morning, Basil. How you doing? Let me see what you want. If I've got it, of course. NSG, T on Wayne.

0: with the Frenchman.
1: That one's got me skanking and vibing in the studio. 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

That's the motivation. Your Monday morning thoughts set the tone for the whole of the week. 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
1: Triple Seven's on the screen, so nice to drop it twice.

Want to say good morning to Sam at the Harper Center. 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My favorite instrument. Hey Diggles, good morning.

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0: 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She better not be shaking a leg.
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3: That was Ghost, a tune called I Love You. It's the home of good music, Interbeats Radio. Now I did say, I love a saxophone, one of my favorite instruments. Yes, I do. Shane, we saying, is there a reggae version? Let me see. I'ma dig in the files. In the meantime, it's Emo Boys. Let the music touch your soul. Good morning, Evelina. How you doing? DJ Ace.

Good morning, Santa Pod. October the 17th. It's going down. Looking forward to that. Sax in the house. Yeah. Saxophone time.

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How you doing, Elijah? All tight, Mumsy. Hi to your twin brother as well. Jamal, how you doing?

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How was your weekend? 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Monday motivation. Let the saxophone motivate your day. Zero 7 4 3 4 1 4 6 1 9 3.

now that into this. It's a Bedford vibe. 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Sounds of Dan Blacks. So Evelina saying, the weekend was quiet, relaxing. She's recovering from a virus.

When you hear that jingle, music from the homies, you know it's a Bedford vibe. It's a Bedford banger. Sounds of Dan Blacks. 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Lester Knowles. 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So soothing. Very soothing.

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1: How's work today, Dad?
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1: Mum's at Frenchie's house.

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Happy birthday to my cousin Lance from Stevenage, not the one from Plymouth. Happy birthday, cuz. Try my music. We lost in words.

who was Guy Ritchie's, The Gentleman, on Netflix. I haven't watched it yet. I've been saving it. Chima Music, we're lost in words. Big shout out to DC, he's on after me. 12 minutes time, with an afternoon show, keeping it moving.

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giving you something different on a Monday morning. It's all about the saxophone. Let the music soothe you. Take it easy while you are drinking your morning tea and dunking them biscuits. Sip and dunk. How'd I into this? Try my music, lost in words. Into Octopus, the man with a saxophone.

07 434 146 193. Good morning, Dave Bergen. Big shout out to Shane. Says there's no stopping us, baby. How you doing, Jason? Good morning, Fat Break. Yeah.

Shouts out to the youngsters. They're back in school. School's definitely back. Summer 2026. It's over. We're still vibing though. Yes, we are. Saxophone style.

The flowers is back. If you know somebody in your family or friends that deserves flowers, drop me an email. Drop me a WhatsApp message, Facebook message, and let us know.

very much for locking in. It's been a pleasure. It's been a vibe. I'm back tomorrow, 9 o'clock until 12. DC's up next. Good morning, DC. How was your weekend? How you doing, Dills? And definitely good morning to Lynn from Norfolk. How you doing, Lynn? Big shout out to you.

Wanna say big shouts out to Rudy. That's my daughter. It's Hybrid Minds. It's called Daughter. It never went how I planned it. I wanted to pressure that young man. But I ended up liking him. He's a good kid. Shadow settles on the plane. Hey Rudy, this one's for you. Our minds are troubled. Hybrid Minds, Liquid DMB. Don't forget Dazza's on. 6 till 8. Every Monday, absolutely shuts it down. Good morning, Dazza. Reloaded. Still breathing, you're the lucky one. 'Cause most of us are heaving through.

Gospel Music, Interbeez Radio. It's called Youth, it's called Daughters, Hybrid Minds. Hey Burns, how you doing, boss man? DC, how you doing? Out to all the DJs, DJ Stacey Bass, Wayne K, out to Lead a Flavor.

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0: Wormen and Retriever voice.
1: Right, there we go. 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Wait a minute. Let's do this properly. 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

0: 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Step up and claim your prize.
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The beat goes on. The great sounds of the Whispers, of course, going back to what year was that? You tell me, okay? And you can't Shazam it just to guess, can you? Everybody.

Just saying good afternoon to you, Tony Cassano. Born in QP, hey? Yeah, Tony's got the funk this afternoon. For those of you that don't know, I'm Ronnie T on Interbeats Radio. This is the brand new Monday Drive Time show. It is most definitely the Drive Time groove. We are bumper to bumper boogie. Interbeats Radio, yeah. If you're listening on the app, hopefully so, you can text in as also live off the app, or you could just text on 07434 146 193. Let us know that you're listening. We are

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This is Into Beats Radio. This is the Drive Time Groove, bumper to bumper boogie. Hey, people, are you in traffic right now listening to the grooviest tunes on Into Beats Radio?

real and proper funk. Great sounds of Patricia Russian. Forget me nots, yeah. Great shout going, especially out to those of you listening on TikTok Live.

Got to give a big shout out to Frenchie. How you doing? Saviour of Interbeats Radio. So you would know a lot about this, Frenchie, okay? You've done your years of boxing back in the day where you learnt self-defence, haven't you? So what I'm going to do is I'm going to give a shout out to my friend Rana. Rana on the 3rd of October is going to be down at the Athletic Stadium there. We're going to be backing him in his corner. He's going to do some white collar boxing, okay? Wow. Well, Frenchie, you know the hard training that goes into boxing, don't you? The dedication. Imagine having to step up those steps and face your opponent. You only get out of it what you put in as well, okay? I'm telling you, training is hard, you're dedicated. And the harder you train, okay, the longer you will stay in that ring, very physically fit, learning the Queensbury rules in a short matter of time. I take my hat off to you. And Frenchie, you've definitely done your years in the boxing ring where you're training to defend yourself. So we know what it's like to train hard.

Do you know what? I'm going to tell you the first time I ever got into a boxing ring properly, yeah? I'm going to tell you this story. This is exclusive, actually, okay? I almost couldn't bring myself to tell you, but I'm going to admit this live on air, okay? I went to Bedford Boys Club back in the day, yeah, where they had table tennis and bar football table, and they had the boxing ring as well that we were trained to box, yeah? Okay. So I met this lad there, okay, and he says, hey, do you want a little spa? I thought I could box a little bit. He takes us to the ring, we're walking to the ring, and on the way there, I should have got the clue. The clue was, are you going with him? They said to me, what, you're going to box with him? You're going, yeah, yeah, a little spa, you know, it'll be fine. We got in the ring, I jumped around, I done all the Muhammad Ali steps, everything. Yeah? Had this man worried, I thought. 3 seconds flat. 3 seconds flat, I was down. Down, and all I can remember is this giggle, this funny little I'm gonna tell you who that opponent was. I never met him in my life before, okay? I don't know if you listen to the Sunday show, is it, it's 9 till 12 in the mornings, Hector Selector. Yeah, it was Hector Selector. He was the one that knocked me out in like 3 seconds flat. Took some proper lessons after that, I'm telling you. We never threw blows ever

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But I know you'll put the training in. It doesn't matter who you have to face. Big shout out to Rana and the Lindsley

just to let you know, the boxing that's on the 3rd of October down at the Athletic Stadium, it's for charity. They're donating to various charities on that night. So tickets are available. It's all for a great cause. And we're going to see some great structural boxing there that night as well. So get yourselves down. I love Odyssey, you know. Totally underestimated. Time to use it up and wear it out. Savior.

So, you know, what I think is we need a good venue, good event featuring disco. You know, proper funk, proper disco. You know, one of those for the generations. Everybody loves disco, you know. Everyone knows the moves. They know what to do. Like I said, it's Bumper to Bumper Boogie live on Interbeats Radio. If you're listening in, okay, not necessarily if you're driving, you don't want to drive, you can send a text in on 07-434-146-193. I want to know who you are, who the secret listeners. Go on, just send us a little message. If you're a first-time listener, it's going to be interesting to hear from you.

our technical genius, you know. We couldn't be here live if it weren't for him. The technology and the capabilities of this man is incredible. Thank you for listening. And he's just a nice man as well, you know. No one's got a bad word to say about him. Well, not yet, anyway. I should try and dig some dirt.

So a big shout again once goes out to DJ Wreckdown. When are you coming back to Winterbeats, my friend? This is a DJ Maverick, has got to be heard live.

As the sounds of A Taste of Honey, that's Boogie Oogie Oogie. Oh, I so like that, yeah? If you've just tuned in, this is the Drive Time Groove. We are bumper to bumper boogie during the drive time. Hope you're not stuck in traffic. If you're not at in traffic, then you can give us a call on, well, it's not a call. You can send us a text. Let us know what you're doing, what you're up to and everything. Shouts out to those in the Harper Centre. How you doing?

first, the last and everything. Very popular wedding track that is, you know. So it's like the first track that I play to get them going and all that, you know, get them familiarized before they start drinking. Now, Barry White also reminds me of the fact that he had this slow song, okay? So back in the day, you had a slow section where, you know, you had to start looking for women. Well, I was a teenager then anyway, but I'm going to try and find that slow song. It's so well known in the disco field, you know?

Remember back in the day, you knew round about 11 o'clock, 12 o'clock, they were going to slow things down. And the DJ would say something like, it's time for you people to get together. They used to call it something else as well, something section. Now, luckily for you good-looking people, you'd already selected who you were going to ask for a dance, and it was already arranged. But, For people like me, I was never going to be asked. Never going to be asked for a slow dance. So I had to look. I had to rely on my characteristics. Not my good looks, my characteristics. And I don't know if you remember, there might be, you know, the girls that nobody else had asked to dance, and we'd be looking around thinking, oh, do you know what? I wonder, she's nice. She's the nicest out of the others. I'll go and ask her for a dance. I'll get all the way there, okay? And then say, hello, how you doing? You're right. And then walk off. Too chicken to ask for a dance. And I can tell you, by the time I'd had the courage, I was at the age where I was just a DJ. I was playing for everybody else, playing the so songs, okay? And I was playing songs like this, okay? Right from the beginning, okay? Setting the mood, okay? Slow songs come on. The dance floor clears completely. The floor is empty. Those that had already prepared to ask for a dance had already done it. They're first on the dance floor. Then there's those that were brave enough to go and ask their partner for a dance. They were on. Floor's getting full now. Just me left on one chair. It's like, you know, when you select a football team, the last to be picked. If I was lucky, that was me. At least the bar was empty and I got served me lemonade. This is a truly a beautiful love song, eh? Ideal for a slowy. Yeah, slowy. Used to call it slowy. Frenchie, you remember. Scott? No, you're a bit young, Scott. You're younger than us.

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I definitely can remember that. Mind you, back in the day I had big teeth, patchy hair, just about growing in places if I could. On my head, please. Keep your minds out of the gutter. This is a clean show, bumper to bumper. So we'll go to slow songs of a modern times for those of you that are much younger than some of us, okay? And this is the modern time slow song, I'd say. When your leg-

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Always a good-looking chappy was Frenchie when he was younger. 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

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Just create love in the world, yeah? Interbeach Radio, Ronnie T's gonna start that as a protest.

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Love thing on Interbeats Radio.

0: Stay with the Chicken. Oh, that is good. We're back into Plaza days. Okay, I'll tell you what, I'm going to dig another one out straight after this one. One of the best clubs that was ever, ever taken over. Originally Sweetins. We had them queuing back to the high street. And we most definitely played this track, CC Penison. And of course, Plaza Days, you know, everybody could dance in that dance floor. I'm telling you, in that club, everybody could dance.
1: Shine on, shine. Let the light of love grow stronger.
0: Well, do you remember that? What a tune.
1: Shine.

0: dance was at its very best. But not just that, okay? It was the big introduction to R&B. R&B on the dance floor in a club. Wow.
1: Come on, baby, and let's get with it. I know the WS team, you won't forget it. About this tape of love, I know you wanna hug. Yes, I'm
0: so that was the sounds of Degrees in Motion, okay? So as well as the dance, okay, it came to a great phenomenon in Bedford. R&B was first introduced. This is one of the first clubs that fully introduced R&B.

0: that.
1: Now, I do have to say, Mr. Dodson, he ran the club. He ran it well. But he didn't know what he was introducing. The biggest phenomenon in clubs, R&B, was huge. And this is one of the biggest. Say hello to Mr. Dodson if you see him on your journeys.
0: I thought I told you that we won't stop. I thought I told you that we won't stop. I thought I told you that.
1: Mr. Dodson had Phase 3 on Tavistock Street too.

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0: What's going on?
1: Friday night, you and your boys went out to eat.
0: What's going on?

I am such a great admirer. 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It's all right, but it's okay, or it's not right, and it's okay, or it's okay, and it's not right. Check this out.

0: Evening. Either way, this is the brand new Monday Drive Time Groove Show. And hopefully, well, by now you shouldn't be bumper to bumper boogie. You should have cleared the traffic. You'll be at home cooking dinner and continue to listen. How's that?
1: Oh. I like that.
0: Oh, this one is so good. I've got to start it again, right from the beginning. Notorious B.I.G. Oh.

0: Wow, I have been taken aback by that one.
1: Don't wanna be a player. Don't wanna be a player.
2: 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Lakewood means rewind, the gunshot means forward. You requested it, so.

Going back in time, that's the sounds of Joe. Can you believe, as huge as he is today, Joe, when I had Easy Records back in the 90s and I was doing my events, I was actually offered Joe live. They said he's rattling around the office. We need a venue for him. Are you doing anything around about this date where you can stage him live in Bedford? And I had to say no. I am gutted.

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Dazza. Like I'm your favorite carries. Giving you some fresh liquid tunes.

Wow, what a tune to start with. That was Cro-Mantis. He pulled me in and let me fall. Now we've got How We Saw Forever featuring Javon.

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What a tune that is. 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
1: 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And I'm not really one of those dudes that does that voice. I just felt like clearing my throat.

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Now, what's more special than you?